0: You'll laugh. You'll cry. You'll headbang. You'll need to use the bathroom. And your incredibly talented host does all of that at once. So join him on a journey to the center of your mind and stomach. Yes, he's your tour guide to the dark side. Your host with the least body fat. It's Alice's Attic with Alice Cooper.
1: It's your Uncle Alice here with all the rock that fit to play straight out of the attic. Did you know that uncle has a lot of meanings? Of course, it could be your mom and dad's brother or brother-in-law, but the early origins of the word were translated as little grandfather. And when you refer to a family friend as your uncle, then that is what they called a fictive kin, or in English, a fake relative. Well, no matter what it means, Alice Cooper is the uncle who rocks the hardest, and here's the proof.
0: Alice's Attic with Alice Cooper.

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19: Izzy, what's going on, man?
20: Now, you know what, Eddie boy, I've been pretty busy. Got to get out there and got to do the mowing.
19: Yep, I'll tell you what, when you get done mowing the grass...
20: Well, I do my best Forrest Gump impression with all of that mowing I have to do around the property.
19: It. 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
20: Like Mama said, life is like a box of chocolates. You never know what you're going to get, except at Fast Eddie's Bon Air. What are we going to get at Fast Eddie's?
19: Let me get it right. You can come on over to Fast Eddie's Bar Bon Air, you know, located on the other side of Clark Bridge in beautiful Alton, Illinois. When you're done mowing the grass, come over here and lounge around with me on the beautiful outdoor patio with all the big screens, the live music playing, the hot chick on a stick.
20: What about that fancy surf and turf you came up with?
19: Man, I'm telling you what, that is meat and seafood on one stick. And it's called the Eddie. It's the king of all foods.
20: Like Mr. Shannon always said, if you're 21 and in the mood, come on over to that Clark Bridge and come see Fast Eddie's Bon Air in beautiful Alton, Illinois.
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1: 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And you know what I'm talking about. 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
0: This is Tales from the Attic.
2: Well, do you remember when Motley Crue did their big retirement tour? Alice Cooper went on the road with them. Yeah, me too. I did days of pre-selling this tour with Tommy and all the guys. And we would do 20 interviews a day. And they would go, we have it here, a document saying that we will never tour again. It's a contract. And this is the last year we're going to see Motley Crue. So you better come on out. So, of course, we did the tour. And it was great. We killed it every night. So they made me the biggest liar on the planet. Because, of course, they got back together. And when they said, what about the contract? And they said, well, we're Motley Crue. We don't believe in contracts. So that's Motley Crue. It's great. Still buddies of mine. I was not surprised at the unretirement. And so there you have it. The saga of Motley Crue, which isn't as cool as the saga of Jesse Jane, as the kids say. If you know, you know.
0: Alice will be right back with more rock and roll that doesn't suck.
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12: 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Very, very underrated album. Very looking forward to it.
11: 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It is the Weber Automotive Album of the Week this Sunday on KSHE 95.
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0: Somewhere lurking in the dark shadows, he's a radio host who doesn't suck, even though he's always been a bit of a freak. But he does think you're worthy of listening to his show. Crank up the most talented man whose eye makeup is better than yours. The king of your kind. It's Alice's Attic with Alice Cooper.
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0: On Alice's Attic with Alice Cooper.
2: As you may recall, 1980, it was a time of excess in a lot of bands, especially those considered hair metal, and Janie Lane of Warrant was one of the guys who didn't make it, as he passed away in 2011 at the age of 47. But he left us a lot of hit songs, and tonight I've got something from the band's 1989 record, which was called Dirty, Rotten, Filthy, Stinking Rich.

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1: Hey, Alice, I see Hollywood the Vampires are booked to play in a first-century Roman amphitheater in Pula, Croatia. It's even older than you. What are some other interesting venues you performed in through the millennia? Maybe you could add some scary attic sounds during Alice parts to make the atmosphere more cozy. Gustavo was great. You could use him more. Thanks. Bye. Vlaho, Dubrovnik, Croatia. Or maybe I should use Vlaho. Sometimes we can't find Gustavo. He goes to places, disappears, and then comes back. But we see him once in a while here, Vlaho. All right, my ancient friend. Stay tuned for more.
0: You're mere moments away from more Alice.
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15: 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It is the Weber Automotive Album of the Week this Sunday on KC95.
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5: What Van Halen song has two exclamation points as part of its title? Everybody Wants Some. It's the second track from their 1980 album Women and Children First. We play a word game at our house where we invent names, a funny name that sounds like what they do. And so I said, the captain of the Titanic, Captain William N. Chillenfirst. Mr. Chillenfirst, Mr. William N. Chillenfirst. Pretty close to Women and Children First. And, of course, his assistant, Mandy Lifeboats. So here's Eddie Van Halen and the boys.

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Alice's Attic with Alice Cooper.

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0: days in Detroit, to teen angst in Arizona, to shock rock in L.A., to his rise to Rock and Roll Hall of Famer, one man is superbly seasoned to guide you through this magnificent musical journey.
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0: Imitation is the sincerest form of flattery. Either that, or they just ran out of song ideas. Whichever the case, here's a Cooper's cover now.
1: Yes, I know this segment is called Cooper's Covers, but it's not always me covering a song or some other band doing one of my tunes. Tonight, in fact, I've got a song about a man who shot the sheriff, but he did not kill the deputy. In case you haven't guessed, it's I Shot the Sheriff, as done by Eric Clapton, but the original came from Bob Marley. Let's listen to this big hit for Clapton, which happened to be written by Marley in '73, with this version hitting just 1 year later.

Your teller of Detroit stories, Alice Cooper, will return after these messages. Alice's Attic with Alice Cooper. If it rocks, it's on KC95, Real Rock Radio.

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1: I don't think we have a record.
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3: I never imagined that you people would enjoy learning so much, but you asked for facts, so I got them. Let's go. To test in-flight Wi-Fi interference, Boeing used sacks of potatoes because they absorb and reflect wireless signals similarly to human bodies. Since the end of World War II, British military tanks have been equipped with an onboard boiling vessel so crews can make tea without leaving the vehicle. Because you have to have your tea. Manowai, Nebraska, is the least populous incorporated village in the United States with a population of one. Elsie Eiler serves as mayor, librarian, clerk, and treasurer. And finally tonight, when Lemmy auditioned for the space rock band Hawkwind in 71, he was trying out as a guitarist. When their bassist didn't show up, Lemmy picked up a bass and passed the audition. He also was a roadie for Jimi Hendrix. So, there you have it. Facts for my finicky little freaks.
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1: What Chicago-based band put out a 3-CD set of formerly unreleased demo recordings entitled Never Enough in 2021? Enough's Enough, featuring, of course, singer Chip Zanuff. We played a show with them one time in Cleveland in a place called The Basin, and they were on right before us, and lightning hit the stage. And I mean, it hit right on the stage, right behind them, a big metal bar, and scared the hell out of everybody. While the band's single, Fly High, Michelle, received steady airplay on MTV, the band's glam rock appearance was also parodied on Beavis and Butthead. So let's listen rather than look. Fly High, Michelle.

0: Unlike Elvis, Alice Cooper has not left the building. We'll return with more Genius Radio after this. Alice's Attic with Alice Cooper.
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0: Welcome to the deepest confines of the mind of Alice Cooper. It's a bit dusty up here, and oh, is it cluttered. There's a memory of hanging out with John Lennon and Anne Murray at LA's The Troubadour in 73. And over here is Alice's Cortez High School locker combination. And why is there a random recollection of pre-concert pickled herring in Oslo in 2017? But amidst the mélange, there's a wealth of rock and roll tidbits and knowledge that never fails to entertain and engage. So without further ado, here's your fastidious host. It's Alice's Attic with Alice Cooper.
1: Greetings, mutants and minions, and thanks for staying awake into the wee hours for Alice's Attic. So nice when Gustavo and all the ghouls are quiet up here. That maniacal laughter and screaming can get a little much when all I'm trying to do is play you guys some Allman Brothers in the Cars. And also this band.
0: Alice's Attic with Alice Cooper.

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1: There are quite a few rock songs that reference hair. From Sister Golden Hair to the song Signs with the lyric, long-haired freaky people need not apply. But tonight's Attic classic is about something I've never done. Cut my hair. In the 80s, my hair was shorter, but it was just a moment of seeing what it would look like. The vocalizing hippies of Crosby, Stills, Nash & Young did this one in 1970, so let's hear or hair it. Almost cut my hair.

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You think radio this brilliant is free? We'll be back with more amazing Alice Cooper after the break. Alice's Attic with Alice Cooper. If it rocks, Mama, I'm coming home. It's on KC95, Real Rock Radio.

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1: Hello, Alice, and I hope you and yours are doing wonderfully well. So my question is, are you always thinking about new songs or only when it's time to sit down and write an album? Have you written any songs with your wife or children? You rule, Todd B. in Memphis. I am a bit of a spot writer. In other words, if somebody sits down and says, hey, we need a song for this TV show, and it's about two gypsies who live at Disneyland inside the Pirates of the Caribbean ride, I'd say, well, do you want it to be sad, happy? Do you want it to be funny? Do you want it to be what? And I'll write the song about that. When it comes to my albums, there's always ideas floating around. And when it comes time to write, then I just start collecting them. Harry Nilsson used to carry a small little tape recorder. And when anybody would say something, or he'd say something and he thought it was a good title, he would just pick it up and say the word into it.
0: Hey, Alice needs a little bath.

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8: What Zeppelin song did Robert Plant re-record with singer Tori Amos as a duet on the 1995 Zepp's tribute album Encomium? Down by the Seaside, which was on the Physical Graffiti album. Apparently, it's never been performed live, or maybe we'll have to call Planty up to check that. Well, let's go on down to the Seaside, but let's play Zeppelin's version.

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0: Sammy Hagar is bringing the best of all worlds tour to Hollywood Casino Amphitheater on June 13th. 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
3: I'm John Hewlett, and here's your Rock History Report for June 4th. On this day in 1984, Bruce Springsteen released the album Born in the USA, which became the best-selling album of 1985 in the United States and also Springsteen's most successful album ever. The album produced a record-tying string of 7 top 10 singles. Also on this day in 1993, Kurt Cobain was arrested after a dispute at his house in Seattle. The disagreement allegedly concerned the Nirvana's guitarist's collection of firearms. And on this day in 2022, bassist Alec John Such died at the age of 70. He was a founding member of Bon Jovi, playing with them from 1983 to 1994 when they had such hits as You Give Love a Bad Name, Living on a Prayer, and Bad Medicine. And that's this day in rock history for June 4th on KC95.
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3: 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Early in the KC studios, welcome to this, your Thursday edition of the AD Show. Yes, your Thursday. You know what that means? That means you, my friend, are almost through the end of the week. This time tomorrow, you will be done with it. You'll be on your way to Party Town. The race to the finish line that is a sweet 48-hour period of freedom known as your weekend is on. Not unlike Donkey Kong, you're doing awesome. Hang in there. You got this. You or a badass. And if you need something, if there's anything I can do for you to make your Thursday better, how'd you boy, let me know. I'm here with you. I'm here for you. One of the ways I can do that is this. I've got your hookup to go see Hairball at Family Arena right around 6:30. And fun facts that make you sound smart. That is your early rise prize today. Right now, though, 974-1111. What is a job where you have to work unbelievably hard for not a lot of money or reward? A thankless, miserable gig. And if you're doing it, you could probably be doing something else and making a lot more from it. Also, sort of a two-parter question, while we're at it, has anybody else had run-ins with those scammy door-to-door pest control people yet this year? Let me rewind. Yesterday, while my saintly, very patient, very tolerant, very giving, very kind wife, it's important we establish that, you'll see why later, while my wife was doing her job, working from home, she got a bit of a surprise. There's a pounding on the front door, not knocking, pounding, and the doorbell starts ringing over and over and over again. Now, the only time we've ever had someone knock and ring like that before in our neighborhood was when a police officer showed up in the middle of the night because there was an emergency happening in the neighborhood. So naturally, my wife thinks, oh God, something must be wrong. Something must be on fire. Something was wrong. Because standing on our porch was one of those door-to-door pest control salespeople. I remember the company name before you ask. And after what I'm about to say, I'm definitely not mentioning it on the radio because I enjoy not being sued. But the guy launches right into the script. Hey, we're just talking to your neighbors, Jeff and Kimberly. And Jeff and Kimberly are having us taking care of this issue in the neighborhood. And we wanted to drop by and see if you want the same thing that Jeff and Kimberly want. You know Jeff and Kimberly, right? My wife just goes, no. You don't know Jeff and Kimberly? You don't know your neighbors? No. You haven't talked to them about us? No. Aren't you worried about? No. And then came what sounds like 25 straight rounds of no. Okay, but what if no? Can I just no? But pest can no. Eventually, my wife had to get very direct and explain that he needed to get the hell off of our property before the police were invited into the conversation. And this happened almost exactly the same time last year, only last year they ran into me. And I was significantly less pleasant than my saintly, saintly wife. They sent some bubbly 22-year-old woman sales rep to my front porch on a Saturday afternoon. They're probably like, okay, it's the dude sending the cheerleader. But it was a Saturday. I treasure my weekends. You get one life. You get a limited number of Saturdays. And here comes a stranger trying to turn mine into a sales meeting. I deal with enough of those during a work week. I basically told him in language that cannot be repeated on the radio, get off my porch, you brainless, worthless, clipboard-clutching, boundary-ignoring, time-sucking parasite, you uninvited interruption in khakis, you dopamine-draining, doorbell-abusing, privacy-invading, script-reading scavenger of a perfectly good Saturday, you thief of naps, you destroyer of weekends, you assassin of productivity, you serial offender against the simple American dream of being left the hell alone in your own house. If I wanted pest control, I would have called pest control. I do not need some polo-shirted piece of crap loser ambassador from the Republic of Unwanted Conversation showing up to conduct a hostile takeover of my precious, precious afternoon weekend. Now piss off. Get off my porch before I take a Louisville slugger to your stupid scooter and set your clipboard on fire. And they zipped off down the street on their Segway, not to be heard from again until now. The whole thing just feels like such an invasion of privacy. And afterwards, my wife Googled the company. Apparently, complaint after complaint on the internet about them. And get this, this is so effed up. One review said Their 17-year-old daughter was home alone when this pest control company showed up and told the salesperson her parents weren't there and he needed to leave. And the guy asked the 17-year-old girl if he could come inside, use the bathroom, and make himself a snack. At which point, the company stopped being pest control and became Stranger Danger Child Predator Pest Control in my mind. But the whole thing got me thinking, what on earth is the upside of this job? Nobody is happy to see you. I mean, I like to think I'm a reasonably nice person. My wife, like I said, basically a saint. And these people managed to make both of us absolutely effing furious. That's not easy. And if you do what they do, your entire day is just walking from house to house, having people tell you to piss off, threaten to call the cops, slam doors in your face, and explain in great detail where you can roll up and shove your sales pitch. It sounds miserable. So there has to be a payoff, right? Do these people get some gigantic commission check when they close the deal? Because honestly, if you had that much persistence, that much determination, that much willingness to hear no 500 times before lunch and keep going, I feel like there are much better paying careers available. And I was talking to my wife about it, and she was like, yeah, my wife used to work in tech staffing, and she was like, a lot of the top recruiters that were making bank, they were not necessarily the smartest people in the room. They were just relentless, like the pest control kids. They hear no and keep going. They get rejected and keep going. And she was like, if this guy hadn't annoyed me so much, I might have actually said, hey, buddy, call these people. They can probably pay you a whole lot more for bothering folks than the Stranger Danger Child Predator Pest Control folks are paying you. So that's a question. 974-1111. What is a job where people work ridiculously hard for not nearly enough money for it to make sense? And bonus points if you've ever had one of these door-to-door pest control folks show up at your house, because after talking to friends yesterday, we're not the only ones. It's Zeppelin, it's Black Dog Rikishi.

0: Zeppelin and Black Dog on Keisha 95. It's the AD Show. 974-1111 is my number. Keisha, good morning. What is a job where you have to work incredibly hard, and if you were to apply yourself elsewhere, you'd make way the hell more money? Similar to what I think the Stranger Danger, Child Predator, Pest Control people are going through.
1: That's a great name for a pest control company, too, by the way. They should rename themselves.
0: Oh, God.
1: I feel for your wife, man. I adore Amy, as we all do. And that woman is a saint. I can't believe she was put through all of that crud. You know, the way out of that is, hey, I appreciate it. I rent. It's not mine. I rent. And that gets you out of so much of that pest control and windows and siding and roof and all that stuff is I rent. I don't have anything to do with that. And then they have no retort for it. So
0: I tried that. It's funny you should say that, because I tried that not so long ago in a different situation. And by the way, my wife was like, I got really essy with this person that came to the door. I'm like, oh, that's interesting, because I got a spam call and I called the woman an effing C-word when she wouldn't take me off a list. I was like, I'm on a national do not call list. You're literally breaking the law. She's like, but. I was like, but nothing, you effing shit. And she was just like, okay, I'll go. So
1: I can't even see your wife dropping an F-bomb.
0: No. That wasn't her. That was me. I let somebody have it on the phone. She took great umbrage at our porch visitor yesterday. But it was like, if you're willing to deal with that kind of rejection and pure, unfiltered, white-hot hatred every day for what vaguely approximates a living, I can't imagine the pest control people on the Segways are making bank. There has to be another line of work. Like, yeah, you do sales, right, Paul from Tofu Band?
1: 41 years I've been in sales. And in fact, in high school, I tried selling Kirby vacuum cleaners door to door to people that lived in places that they couldn't afford a $1,000 vacuum cleaner. And after about 2 weeks of doing this, I couldn't do it. You know, the rejection and I'm like, why am I trying to sell somebody who can't even afford their next meal a $1,000 vacuum cleaner? These were people that were living in small shacks and you know, things like that. You're like, I can't believe this.
0: Yeah, it is ridiculous. They should go work from Paul from Tofu Band. It's a great work environment. You can soothe them with scented candles and melodically sung acoustic classic rock while breaking wind vicariously. All right, man.
1: Absolutely.
0: I must now go. But have a great one, bro.
1: Take care, my friend. Have a great day. Thanks for all you do, brother.
0: Later, man.
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0: Do you know which world leader wanted people to believe that he never went to the bathroom? Also, if you want to go on an island vacation, do you know which country has the most islands to choose from? Are you thinking Hawaii or which place? Hawaii being a state. Are you thinking Hawaii, maybe Indonesia? That's the biggest island nation, right? Maybe it's the largest, but you know who has the most islands? Have a guess. See if you're right, because we tackle big and important issues on this show. We'll discuss right around 6:30 and fun facts to make you sound smart, and I'll get you hooked up with tickets to go see Hairball play hair metal hits. In the meantime, 974-1111, what is a job like those pest control kids that keep bothering my household where you have to work unbelievably hard for not a lot of money and reward?
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23: 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Partly sunny today, getting up to a high of 87 tonight, mainly clear, low of 69, dude. Currently 63 degrees at the KC Studios. 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In traffic, they've cleared up the road work at 44 westbound at bus 44 Pacific. They've cleared the stalled vehicle 70 westbound past T.R. Hughes Boulevard. And they've cleared that other stalled vehicle at 270 eastbound at Lindbergh. Look at them go. It's Supertram and Logical's on. We're KC.

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3: If you want to go on an island vacation, do you know which place has the most islands to choose from? Is it Hawaii? Perhaps Indonesia? Indonesia is the biggest island nation, right? It may be the largest, but you know who has the most? Sweden. Sweden has more than 267,000 islands, the most of any country in the world. Norway is second, followed by Finland, Canada, and Chile. Here's the thing about the islands in Sweden. The majority of them are vacant. For example, of those 267,000 islands, only about 1,000 of them are actually inhabited, and only around 8,000 have some form of building on them. Now, you know. Hey, Scott Pelley has been fired from CBS after telling off his new bosses during a meeting this past Monday just gone by. Scott had been a correspondent on 60 Minutes since all the way back in 2004, and he anchored the CBS Evening News from 2011 to 2017. His career began with CBS all the way back in 1989, and they canned him during Monday's meeting. Pelley confronted Nick Bilton, the new executive producer of 60 Minutes, telling him his qualifications for the job were slender. Ooh, sick burn. Got to remember that one. He also complained about Barry Weiss, the new editor-in-chief of CBS News. He told Bilton that Weiss is murdering 60 Minutes. He added, quote, "She does not love this place. She was brought in to kill it and is doing exactly that." Bilton says Pelley was fired for cause after he tried and failed to find common ground with him. He also accused Pelley of hijacking a meeting to disparage him with, quote, "remarkable incivility and contempt." Do you know which world leader wanted people to believe he had never gone to the bathroom? Back when Kim Jong-il was alive, his official biography on North Korea's website said, he does not poop. Yeah. I guess that's why I was always so angry. You'd hate America too if you haven't dropped a deuce since 1994. Also explains the obsession with intercontinental ballistic missiles. After a lifetime of not going to the bathroom, you'd probably want to be able to say ICBMs too. And you definitely feel the need to launch literally anything you could. And now it makes sense why every photo of him looks like he's a guy trying to survive a three-hour meeting after eating Taco Bell. He was the supreme leader, after all. Maybe that's what made him supreme. He was number one, and there was no number two.
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3: No wonder Kim Jong felt a little bit ill. Hey, you and I talked about it yesterday in Fun Facts Make You Sound Smart. As you know, Americans are hard workers. We put in an average of 1,799 hours a year. But which state has the hardest workers in America? 974-1111. First correct answer we get is on the way to see Hairball at Family Arena. Hang tight. Vacations. Nirvana. Good luck.

0: Nirvana, Heart-Shaped Box on KC95. It's the AD Show. John, what's up, man? How are you?
1: Good, you?
0: Not too shabby. Happy Thursday. And it'll be an even better Thursday if you are the recipient of these hairball tickets. John, we talked about it last time in Fun Facts to Make You Sound Smart. Americans work really, really hard, an average of 1,800 hours per year. That's 456 hours per year more than Germans work, but 408 hours fewer than Mexicans do. But who are the hardest working workers in America? What state will you find them in?
1: North Dakota.
0: Yeah, North Dakota is the hardest working state in the U.S. Apparently, they took in a whole bunch of stats ranging from the average work week hours to the share of workers with multiple jobs to the average leisure time spent today. And North Dakotans work harder than the rest of us, mostly on getting the hell out of North Dakota, but nevertheless. All right, dude, you're on your way to see Hairball at Family Arena. Good job.
1: Right on, thanks.
0: Hold on. Just so we know, Missouri is ranked 20th, Illinois 40th. The least hardworking state, West Virginia, which is shocking only because it takes serious effort to build a trailer park meth lab.
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0: Queen on KC95, it's the AD show. Have you ever looked at the Mississippi River from the Arch grounds and thought, why are we not doing more down there? Well, I'm here to tell you, I think, based on my somewhat limited experience of St. Louis, being here, being a resident, calling St. Louis home for the last 4 years, there is a change you can feel happening in the downtown area, and city and business leaders are finally asking the exact same thing. Why are we not doing more down here? This might change. Your city might be changing. You might be looking at a downtown area in the not too distant future that feels very, very different from what we have going on now. Full story in the news a little after 7 o'clock and right around 7:30 in the 30-second song challenge. Another chance for you to win your way to see El Monstero.
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8: 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Partly sunny today, high of 87, getting warmer tonight. Mainly clear, low of 69, currently 63 at the KC Studios. 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In traffic, they've cleared up the roadwork 44 westbound at bus 44 Pacific. They've cleared the stalled vehicle at 70 westbound past T.R. Hughes. And they've cleared up that other stalled vehicle, 270 eastbound at Lindbergh. However, there is a crash, 255 westbound at Lindbergh. That will slow you down. Be careful as you go. It's the Mighty Van Halen and John Forcasey.

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2: What I would like to do first is say thank you so much for joining me. 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The next thing I got to do is remind you that right around 7:30 in the 30-second song challenge, you, yes, you, will have another chance to win your way and to see El Monstero. Right now, though, let's you and I take a look at what the hell's going on in the news. 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
2: 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Have you ever looked at the Mississippi River from the arch grounds and thought, why are we not doing more with this? Well, city and business leaders are finally asking exactly the same thing. Now, if you are like me, you can kind of feel a change starting to happen to the downtown area. There's money. Dirty football money, but money nevertheless going into it. There's a real effort to clean it up. St. Louis has become a tourist destination. Why? Because of you. Because St. Louis is a great place to go see shows. It's a great place to watch sports. We have the best, most active, most friendly fans in the world. And for that reason, the rest of the world and all the few who haven't figured that out yet are about to see it firsthand. Hotel occupancy has gone way up in our city because people are coming to St. Louis to visit. And there is a huge push right now to revitalize the downtown St. Louis riverfront, potentially fueled by a proposed $15 million injection of cash from the Ram settlement money. The goal is to build up infrastructure and add permanent attractions to reconnect downtown with the water. That dude, Mike Weaver, from Lasleed's Landing Neighborhood Association hit the nail on the head, saying, we are a city that has unfortunately kind of turned its back on the river. Planners are floating all kinds of ideas. See what I did there? Floating all sorts of ideas, from converting old casino boat docks into huge outdoor markets to massive long-term dreams of actually capping Interstate 44 to seamlessly bridge the arch grounds with the rest of the city. It's a solid plan to keep the 2.5 million annual arch visitors hanging around a little bit longer, spending some cash. And let's you and I be honest, it's about time we gave tourists something else to do down there besides squinting at the muddy water and wondering what the hell happened to the floating McDonald's. 974-1111, what do you think they should do with the riverfront revitalization? What did they used to have there that you would love to see return? Call me. Let me know. Hey, if you look up tonight, you might see something that normally requires a plane ticket to Alaska. The Northern Lights could make a rare appearance across parts of the Midwest this evening thanks to a strong geomagnetic storm heading toward Earth. Space weather forecasters have issued G3 storm watches after several significant flares erupted from the sun earlier this week. Now, if you're wondering what the hell that means in plain English, imagine the sun launching a giant cloud of charged particles at the Earth. When those particles hit our atmosphere, they create those colorful ribbons of light we call the aurora borealis. Forecasters say if conditions line up just right, they could be visible as far south as Illinois, which means folks in and around the St. Louis region could at least have a chance, especially if you're away from city lights looking toward the northern horizon. The best viewing time is supposed to be after sunset and into the overnight hours. So tonight you might be able to tell the kids you're taking them outside to look at space weather, which sounds a lot more educational than we're standing in a field staring at the sky because the internet told us to. Hey, this is kind of awesome. Here's viral video of what you don't want to happen in your cabin when you're on a cruise ship. A family heard this from their Carnival cruise bathroom at 2 a.m.
5: This was the noise we woke up to at 2 o'clock in the morning.
6: The bathroom smells horrible. Porta potty.
5: So disgusting. We was calling the front desk for about 15 minutes. My fiance had to run downstairs to get somebody. I told them that we were moving the rooms. He asked, like, do you really want to move a room? Yes. And y'all are loud, vacuuming up water, trying to fix the plumbing.
2: This is awesome. A French priest ran down an 18-year-old suspect who is accused of stealing a car before crashing it outside of St. Joseph's Shrine in Detroit. Reverend Canon Jean-Baptiste Commons was in his clerical getup when he saw the guy running from the scene, so he kicked into crime fighter mode, gave chase, and held the guy down until the police arrived. Here he is with his story and an awesome tagline.
3: Grabbed him, put him down. He's resisting a lot, trying to run away, definitely. And I had to, unfortunately, give him a few punches and hurt my hand a little bit. Nothing major, but making sure that there was no threat, since I didn't know if he had a gun, if he had a weapon. It was definitely suspicious behavior. And as soon as I had the police officers take care of this gentleman, I rushed back to the lady, make sure she needed the anointing of the six, blessing or something. I was there, too, with the medics. Had to do my prayers as usual and have dinner with the community.
7: Wow. Just another day.
3: Just another day. In the D.
2: This guy's my new personal hero. And finally, in health news, celebrities are using red light therapy for smoother skin. Except for Tiger Woods, who has made it a lifelong practice to avoid red lights.
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2: 974-1111. What would you like to see as part of the Riverfront Revitalization? It's Eddie Money, Shaking, we're KC.

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1: Hey, buddy, what's going down?
0: Not too much. Just grinding it up, trying to make it happen. You had thoughts about downtown's revitalization?
1: During my school years, we used to go to field trips to the Arch, and they had the Ronald McDonald boat.
0: Oh, yeah. Floating McDonald's. Yeah.
1: Yeah. It was like the biggest food truck / food boat. You know, we would tour the Ronald McDonald boat, which was like the coolest thing in the world because you have to go on a boat and buy a McDonald's hamburger and fries, you know?
0: Yeah.
1: And I know they had Mississippi River Fest down there. I wish we did more of that still because,
0: here's the thing.
1: The river is really cool.
0: We talked on the show not so long ago about how they had Operation Viper, a joint federal and local police officer effort to clean up the streets, take a whole bunch of drugs, drug money, and guns and criminals off the street. They arrested like 100 people and they're like, okay, downtown's now safe. And we all went, that's great.
1: Right.
0: Let's go there. You first. And now it really comes down to this. As much as we all despise Kroenke, there's a proposed $15 million Ram settlement money push, and the goal is to build up that infrastructure and add permanent attractions to reconnect downtown with the water, and maybe, just maybe, we get another floating McDonald's.
1: That'd be great.
0: You know what? Oh my gosh. I don't know what it costs to build a floating restaurant. But this is what I'm going to do.
1: There's boats out there that would accommodate it. So
0: I am going to contact Chicken Dan from Lee's Famous Recipe Chicken. I'd be like, you get over here in that chicken van, Chicken Dan, and let's talk about the plan for the floating Lee's Famous Recipe Chicken by the Arch.
1: Maybe it could be amphibious and drive from the land to the water.
0: Oh, gosh.
1: You could be the first, right?
0: Yeah.
1: Think outside the box.
0: This is a brilliant idea. I will get right on it and call Chicken Dan to hop in his chicken van and talk about the Lee's Famous Recipe Chicken amphibious floating and landbound restaurant. This is definitely going to be an excellent use of his time.
1: Right. Like he has nothing else to do.
0: Yeah. Chicken Dan from Lee's Famous Recipe Chicken is one of the great, truly creative marketing minds, and he is open to me throwing all sorts of ridiculous ideas at him on a regular basis, and he goes with them 99% of the time because he's got that thrill to kill when it comes to doing something creative. So I'm going to use this as an opportunity to test his boundaries and see if I can keep a straight face while I'm suggesting the floating Lee's Famous Recipe Chicken.
1: Right on. I'm sure there's some engineers that can build him a bridge to it also.
0: All right, got kind of a wild one. You ever want to deep fry chicken in a submarine? Quick, before McDonald's takes up all the floating restaurant real estate in the river.
1: Right.
0: All right, man. Excellent idea. Have a good one, bro.
1: You take care, man.
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0: 974-1111. What would you like to see him do with that sort of arch-adjacent riverfront area that is reminiscent of the good old days? You know what else is reminiscent of the good old days? Seeing El Monstero pay tribute to the music of Pink Floyd at Hollywood Casino Amphitheater. I've got your hookup to do exactly that in the 7:30 30-second song challenge. Hang tight, we're KC.
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6: I'm John Hewlett, and here's your rock history report for June 4th. On this day in 1984, Bruce Springsteen released the album Born in the USA, which became the best-selling album of 1985 in the United States and also Springsteen's most successful album ever. The album produced a record-tying string of 7 top 10 singles. Also on this day in 1993, Kurt Cobain was arrested after a dispute at his house in Seattle. The disagreement allegedly concerned the Nirvana's guitarist's collection of firearms. And on this day in 2022, bassist Alec John Such died at the age of 70. He was a founding member of Bon Jovi, playing with them from 1983 to 1994 when they had such hits as You Give Love a Bad Name, Living on a Prayer, and Bad Medicine. And that's this day in rock history for June 4th on KC95.
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0: 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Weather today, partly sunny, high of 87 tonight, mainly clear, low of 69, currently 63 degrees at KC Studios. 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There is a stalled vehicle, 44 eastbound past Six Flags Road. The right shoulder is closed. There is a crash, 44 eastbound past Lindbergh Boulevard. The right lane is closed. The right shoulder is closed. It'll still slow you down a little bit, even though there are three lanes open. They've cleared up that debris in the roadway at 55 northbound before the Arsenal. So the Arsenal is unblocked. It's great. It means smooth passage through Arsenal. Yep. You can take the Arsenal and drive it home. All right, I'm done. 974-1111 is the number to get in on the phones and play the 30-second song challenge for these tickets to go see El Monstero. We'll do it right after AC/DC. Thunderstruck. You know what to do with the 30-second song challenge. Kick it right in the Arsenal.

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1: You can do it!
2: The 30-Second Song Challenge is brought to you by Universal Windows Direct. Like me, you're going to be saying, I love my windows. Brett, good morning. This is your first time ever playing the 30-Second Song Challenge, correct?
3: Yes, it is. My very first time.
2: All right, man. We love a fresh meat rookie, and that's you today, dude. How do you tend to do when you're playing along at home or in the car?
3: I do fairly well.
2: All right, man. Well, we are all pulling for you. I love it when a first-timer wins. I want you to step up to the plate on your first rookie at-bat and knock it clean out of the park. So let's make it happen. Coming down in 3-2 for these El Monstero tickets, song number one.
3: Hey, you.
2: Yeah, song two.
3: Big Shot.
2: Yeah, man. Song three.
3: Hollywood Nights.
2: Yes, dude, you're doing really, really well. You should feel good about what you've got done so far. You have 18 seconds left on the clock and four songs left to go. Keep it up, dude. Song number four. Any ideas, Brett?
3: Yeah.
2: Did you say anything?
3: Hold on just a second.
2: You don't get to hold on just a second.
3: I couldn't hear it very well.
2: Well, we appear to have encountered a bit of a snafu. You know what? Out of generosity, I am going to put a couple seconds on the clock. I want you to listen to this, dude. Sorry. You realize it's a 30-second song challenge, and you actually don't get to say, hold on just 1 second. The game rolls on because you got 30 seconds, but I have put, because it's your rookie timeout, I have put 5 seconds back on the clock. Go ahead, Brett.
3: The Beatles.
2: Yep.
3: Get back?
2: No. Brett, it was going so well until it didn't. This would have been the next song, which would make sense because, well, if you know the title of it, yeah, you understand the irony of that one. All right, Brett, because we really, really, really wanted you to win, and I'm going to give you a Sparky because, man, it would have been great.
4: Oh, crap, why?
2: And even though you did not get the win, would you like an... Hold on a second, sorry. That's the best quote of the 30-second song challenge of all time. Brett,
3: I couldn't hear the beginning of the Beatles song.
2: It's quiet. You gotta listen closely. As a small consolation, would you care to be Patrick from Beyond the Grave?
3: Of course.
2: All right.
5: That sucks.
4: You get nothing. You lose. Good day, sir.
2: All right, man. Call back and play again in the 8:30 30-second song challenge. It is Pink Floyd, something I'm sure El Monstero will be doing for our listening entertainment. You can win your tickets. The next time, say you, Casey.

0: Pink Floyd and Hey You on KC95. It's the AD Show. You and I found out in the news this morning that there is $15 million of cash going into revitalizing the downtown riverfront area. And it begs an interesting question. 974-1111. What do you think we should be doing with that? I mean, I'm all for replacing the old floating McDonald's with a floating Lee's Famous Recipe Chicken. Casey, good morning. What would you like to see them do with that Dirty Ram settlement money to revitalize the riverfront area by the Arch?
1: Hello, sir. I think Kara Spencer, somebody with a head on their shoulders, should decide.
0: Uh-huh. Not my listening audience? What are you saying?
1: Well, sir, you make a little sense.
0: I make a little sense?
1: A lot of sense.
0: A lot of sense. Here's the thing. If you had the ability to buy Lee's Famous Recipe Chicken, you would take that opportunity because Lee's Famous Recipe Chicken is delicious. But if you had the opportunity to buy Lee's Famous Recipe Chicken in a floating Lee's Famous Recipe Chicken by the Arch, wouldn't you want to go do that?
1: I don't need fried food.
0: Oh, well, I mean, perhaps I'm talking to the wrong person, but thank you so much for your thoughtful input into the show. Okay. You think the idea of a floating restaurant is the right way to go?
1: No.
0: Why not? We had a floating McDonald's.
1: Yeah, but it didn't earn people any money.
0: Well, I guess otherwise we'd still
1: money.
0: Have it. But I mean, you know, this is a flagship thing. It starts the conversation. It gets people thinking about you.
1: Yeah, but you have to have transportation to get there.
0: Yeah, that's true. That is true. All right. Well, enjoy your heart-healthy day of eating, and thank you for your thoughtful input in the show.
1: Thank you, sir. Bye-bye.
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0: T-Rex on K95. It's the AD show. 974-1111 is my number. Aerospace Kevin, I'm guessing that you were calling because you have thoughts and opinions. Let's hear them.
1: Oh, yes. I have thoughts and opinions. Number one, I'll go with the $15 million. That's all nice, and that's going to look pretty. But that $15 million can help some people renovate some buildings downtown and get some other people some places to live. That being said, I'm not looking for airtime, but that guy in the 30-second song challenge, that wasn't very good. I understand you like to be nice, and you ride the line, the 50-50 down the highway. I can't be too mean. I can't be too nice, but it sucked. You're hey, another guy.
0: He was doing great. It was his first outing, and the only part where I felt like he deserved a small Aerospace Kevin-ing.
1: That wasn't very good.
0: Was the part where he's like, oh, hold on. I was like, sure, I'll just bend time for you. No problem.
1: That's what everybody that's listening here, they said, oh, yeah, go ahead, take your time. I'll just kick back. Let me know when you're ready.
0: Yeah, hold on. Again, you stand there and I'll revolve the world around you. Not a problem.
1: Exactly. And I know that because you said that to me once.
0: Yes.
1: Aerospace Kevin,
0: I'm going to let you in on a little secret. A lot of the time, that's my internal monologue with many people that call the show.
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0: You will have another chance to win your way. Brett, don't listen to Aerospace Kevin. Aerospace Kevin does not have the greatest track record when it comes to the 30-second song challenge. That was your first outing. I want you to call back, and I want you to win in the 8:30 30-second song challenge. You got down on the field and played. You keep it up until you get sweet, sweet victory. Life and the 30-second song challenge.

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12: 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Weather today, partly sunny, high of 87. Tonight, mainly clear, low of 69. Currently 63 degrees at the KC Studios. 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There is a stalled vehicle, 44 eastbound, past Six Flags Road. The right shoulder is closed. All lanes are open. There's a crash, 44 eastbound past Lindbergh. The right lane is closed. Three lanes remain open. That'll slow you down a little bit. And they have cleared the debris in the roadway, 55 northbound before Arsenal. So the Arsenal is no longer backed up. Excellent news. Steph Leppard, Vacation. It's Photograph.

0: Def Leppard Photograph on KC 95. It's the AD Show. 974-1111 is my number. KC, good morning. You and I learned in the news this morning that we are getting $15 million of Dirty Ram settlement money to revitalize the waterfront area near the Arch. Inspired by the old school floating McDonald's, I suggested a Lee's Famous Recipe chicken. But what would you like to see down there?
1: Lee's Swimming Chicken.
0: Lee's Famous Recipe Chicken. Lee's Swimming Chicken. Lee's Lee's Famous Recipe Amphibious Chicken.
1: There you go. Yeah, the first thing that came to mind is a floating chicken.
0: Yeah. You know, when I think downtown St. Louis by the Arch, I think what could be more St. Louisan than a giant floating chicken? Waterfront fried poultry. What could be better?
1: You know, what I miss AD is the Admiral.
0: When was the last time you got to go there?
1: When I was a lot younger. I mean, probably in my 20s. Mm-hmm. Well, but it used to be a nightclub on one floor, I think, and a restaurant on another floor.
0: Uh-huh.
1: It was pretty exciting in my younger years.
0: Little dancing, little dining, little love and romance on the dance floor.
1: There you go.
0: Well, it was
1: a good time.
0: What could be more romantic than eating Lee's Famous Recipe Chicken in an amphibious vehicle that could take you underwater?
1: No kidding.
0: All right. Well, this has been an excellent idea. We should definitely alert the city planners. We've cracked the code.
1: Right on. Casey rocks, AD.
0: You rock.
1: Take care, man. My friend.
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2: 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Brown & Brown.

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1: Oh, well, he's very popular. 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
3: Well, hey, you, good morning. How's it going? How are you? It's A.D. Roundtree. If you are just getting here, welcome to this, your Thursday edition of the A.D. Show. Yes, your Thursday. You know what that means. That means this time tomorrow, you will have officially made it through yet another week. This is no small accomplishment. You're doing awesome. Hang in there. You got this. You are a badass. And that race to the finish line that is a 48-hour period of sweet freedom known as your weekend is on like Donkey Kong. If you need something, if there's anything I can do for you to make your Thursday better, holler at your boy and let me know. I'm here with you. I'm here for you. One of the ways I can make your Thursday better is this, the 8:30 30-second song challenge. I'm hoping that the rookie Brett calls back and plays again, but is that your chance to win your way in to see El Monstero? Let's find out, shall we? Right now, though, 974-1111. What is a job where you have to work unbelievably hard for not a lot of money or reward? And while we're at it, has anybody else had run-ins with those scammy door-to-door pest control people? Let me rewind. Yesterday, while my wife was working from home on the clock, she got a bit of a surprise. There's pounding on the front door, not knocking, pounding, and the doorbell starts ringing over and over and over again, frantically. Now, the only time we've ever had somebody knock and ring like that was when a police officer showed up in the middle of the night because there was an emergency situation happening in the neighborhood. So naturally, my wife thinks, oh God, something must be wrong, something must be on fire, and she rushes to the door, leaving her work. Something was wrong. Because standing on our porch was one of those door-to-door pest control salespeople. I don't remember the company name before you ask, and after what I'm about to say about them, I'm definitely not mentioning it on the radio because I do not enjoy being sued. The guy launches right into the script. Hey, we were just talking to your neighbors, Jeff and Kimberly. They have us taking care of this issue in the neighborhood, and we want to stop by and see if you want the same thing. No, my wife says. And then he goes, you don't know Jeff and Kimberly? No. You haven't talked to them about us? No. Well, aren't you worried about? No. And then came what sounded like 25 straight rounds of no. Okay, but no. Can I just no? But pest can? No. Eventually, my wife had to get very direct, who is a saint, by the way. This is important that we establish this piece of information. My wife is one of the kindest, sweetest, most giving, caring, saintly people you have ever met. She puts up with me. But my wife, who is a saint, had to get very direct and explain that he needed to get the hell off of our property before the police were invited into the conversation. And the funny thing is, this happened to me almost exactly the same time last year. Last year, they did not encounter my sainted wife, and I was significantly less pleasant. They sent some bubbly 22-year-old sales rep to my front porch on a Saturday afternoon. They're like, oh, the dude's home. Send in the cheerleader. A Saturday. I treasure my weekends. You get one life. You get a limited number of Saturdays in that life. And here comes a stranger trying to turn mine into a sales meeting. Thank you. No, I get enough of those at work. I basically told them in language that cannot be repeated on the radio, get the hell off of my porch, you brainless, worthless, clipboard-clutching, boundary-ignoring, time-sucking parasite, you uninvited interruption in khakis, you dopamine-draining, doorbell-abusing, privacy-invading, script-reading scavenger of perfectly good Saturdays, you thief of naps, you destroyer of my weekend, you assassin of productivity, you serial offender against a simple American dream of being left the hell alone in your own house. If I wanted pest control, I would have called pest control. I do not need some polo-shirted piece of crap ambassador from the Republic of Unwanted Conversation showing up to conduct a hostile takeover of my precious, precious afternoon. Now, piss off. Get off my porch before I take a Louisville Slugger to your stupid scooter and set your clipboard on fire. Then they zipped off down the street on their Segway, not to be heard from again until now. The whole thing just felt like such an invasion of privacy. And afterward, my wife Googled the company. Apparently, there is like complaint after complaint after complaint. One review said, and this is really jacked up, one review said a 17-year-old girl was home alone, told the salesperson her parents weren't there and that he had to leave, and the guy didn't leave. He asked if he could come inside, use the bathroom, and get a snack. At which point, the company stopped being pest control and became stranger danger, child predator, pest control in my mind. But the whole thing got me thinking, what on earth is the upside of that job? Seriously, nobody is ever happy to see you. I'd like to think that I'm a reasonably nice person. My wife, like I said, basically a saint. And these people managed to make both of us absolutely furious. That's not easy. Your entire day, if you're one of those thieves of time, is just walking from house to house, having to tell you to get lost, threaten to call the cops, slam doors in your face, and explain in great detail that you can roll that sales pitch and shove it somewhere where the sun doesn't shine. It sounds like a miserable gig, right? So there has to be a payoff, wouldn't you imagine? Do these people get paid some gigantic commission check when they actually close a deal? Because honestly, if you have that much persistence, that much determination, that much willingness to hear no 500 times before lunch and keep going, I feel like there are way better paying careers available. I was talking to my wife about it, and she used to work in tech staffing, and she's like, you know, a lot of the top recruiters in that field are making bank, but they're not necessarily the smartest folks in the room. They're just relentless. They hear no and they keep blowing right through it, and they get rejected and they keep going. And if this guy hadn't annoyed me so much, she was like, I might have actually said, hey, buddy, you should call some staffing companies. Here's some numbers. They can probably pay you a whole lot more for bothering people than Stranger Danger, Child Predator, Pest Control is paying you. So that's a question. 974-1111. What's a job where people work ridiculously hard for not nearly enough pay? And bonus points if you've ever had one of these door-to-door pest control folks show up at your house, because after talking to some friends about it, I am pretty sure I'm not the only one. It's Bon Jovi and Bad Medicine, Workation.

0: Bon Jovi and Bad Medicine on KC 95. It's the AD Show, 974-1111. KC, good morning. What is a job where you think you could, if you're willing to put up with it, like the Stranger Danger Pest Control kids, you could be making a lot more money?
1: I own a mosquito hunting company, and you're cracking me up.
0: Oh, right.
1: I have two trucks in my driveway, and here comes that kid on that Segway.
0: Uh-huh.
1: 19 years old, knocks on my door, like you said, starts with his spiel. I said, excuse me, did you not see when you walked up my driveway what was in the driveway?
0: Yeah.
1: I walked him over there, he took a look, and he still tried. He goes, how many customers do you
0: have?
1: Dude,
0: they're relentless, and if you have that attitude in life, you could go so far doing something where people don't regularly want to knife you.
1: You're cracking me
0: up. I am a really nice guy, and I was so effing livid at them by the time I got them off my effing porch, because I was like, this is not cool, go away. And eventually, I was just like, I am going to end you. I don't know what that means, but I will.
1: How much pot he smoked coming up my driveway.
0: Well, you know, that probably makes the gig a little easier to take.
1: Have a great day. Thank you.
0: You too. Take care.
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0: You will have your next chance to win your way to see El Monstero in the 7:30. Oh, what? There I go. Bending time again. Usually it's in the opposite direction because I'm ready to go home. You have a chance to win your way in to see El Monstero in the 8:30 30-second song challenge directly after you and I get somebody inducted into the Real Rock Army.
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0: Mary Brugman from Fenton joins the Real Rock Army today. It's brought to you by Seavers Equipment and Seavers JCB. Mary loves KC95 because of the music and the commentary and all the spinners of the LPs. We try. Thank you for noticing. Mary thinks she should be in it because she was hooked on KC back in the 70s when rock and roll rolled into her life. She loves to listen to the songs that give her the good memories. She's a retired middle school building secretary. She's a widow with a beautiful adult daughter, a handsome son, his lovely wife, and a one-of-a-kind awesome grandson. She loves to get her hands dirty in her flower garden and vegetable garden. Mary would like to travel more, and she is a rescued transport for animals. Oh my God, that's awesome. We are so stoked to have you, and thank you so much for everything that you do and everything that you have done. Welcome to the Real Rock Army, Mary.
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0: 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Partly sunny today, high of 87 tonight, mainly clear, low 69, currently 72 degrees at the KC Studios. 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There's a stalled vehicle 44 eastbound past Six Flags Road. There is a crash 44 eastbound past Lindbergh, and they've cleared that debris at 55 northbound before Arsenal. So the Arsenal is no longer backed up. 974-1111 is the number to get in on the phones. Play a 30-second song challenge for these El Monstero tickets. We'll do it right after Ozzy. Shot in the dark. We're KC.

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1: You can do it!
2: The 30-second song challenge is brought to you by Universal Windows Direct. Like me, you're going to be saying, I love my windows. Mark, good morning. How's it going, brother?
3: It's all good, man.
2: All right, dude. 7 songs, 30 seconds. You're on your way to see El Monstero. You did not hear the previous caller, correct?
3: No, I did not.
2: Well, you are flying blind, which adds a bit of tension. It's exciting times on the AD show. Coming down in 3, 2, song number one.
3: Hey, you.
2: Yeah, song two.
3: Big Shot.
2: Yeah, song three.
3: Bob Seger, Hollywood Nights.
2: Yeah, you're doing great, man. You have 22 seconds on the clock. You have 4 songs left to go. Song number four.
3: Come Together.
2: Yeah, man. Song five.
3: Sad but True.
2: Crushing it, bro. You have 13 seconds remaining. You have just 2 songs left to go. We need a win today, man. No pressure or nothing, but let's make it happen, Mark. Song number six.
3: Don't Fear the Reaper.
2: All right, man. 1 song stands between you, Sweet Victory, Night Ranger, and El Monstero. Song number seven.
3: Thunderstruck.
2: Yeah, buddy. Yeah. Way to effing go.
4: You won. You did it. You did it. I knew you would. I just knew you would.
2: I had a sneaking suspicion that you would. Hold the line, dude. Awesome job.
3: Cool.
2: It's Barracuda. We're Casey.

0: Hard Maracuda on KC95. It's the AD show. 974-1111 is number. What is a job where people work ridiculously hard for not nearly enough money? Like the stranger danger home invading pest control people that keep bothering me and my wife at our home only to get the door shoved in their effing face.
1: Hey, the most hardworking job has to be a wife. Like, we work our asses off every single day, and we get nothing besides a, hey, baby, you know,
0: well,
1: how's it going? That's all we get. We work our asses off.
0: When you say we, it implies that you're speaking for all women, and I'm terribly sorry to hear that you grind it out as a wife, and you don't get the appropriate amount of appreciation from the husband in this situation, but I like to think that I do a little bit better in that department when it comes to appreciating my wife.
1: Yeah.
0: So saying,
1: can I just say, you're my favorite DJ ever on KC.
0: Ever?
1: Yeah, I think so.
0: Oh, okay. Well, hey, thank you very, very much. I appreciate that. Now, apply your love of my on-air skills to what you may think I'd be like in the relationship with my wife. Do you see now how it's unfair to paint all of us with the same brush?
1: Yeah, I do, because the way you talk about your wife is, like, so lovely, so sweet.
0: Well, she is lovely and sweet, and she lowered herself to throw in her lot with me. Like, hey, you want to be with someone who winds up in the middle as a morning radio DJ in Market 27 and everything that entails after having moved around the country about 23 times? Cool. And she said, oh, yes, unbelievably.
1: Oh.
0: Yeah, I know.
1: She's a saint. You're right. She's a saint.
0: She is a saint, and she finds a way to make it work. I think after the third move, she was just like, you know, if I get one of those professions where I work from home, maybe I don't have to start over every 2 years when you decide a radio station has become boring to you. Anyways, we've landed here now, and hopefully I don't F it up, because I love people like you being part of the show. I love St. Louis. I love KC. It's a tremendous honor to work here and to, in my little way, try and make your day better, get you out of the car happier than when you got into it. So thank you so much for all of your kind words. And you tell your husband from me, you're a saint.
1: Can you play the Chili Peppers?
0: Yeah. What a great idea. I mean,
1: oh my God, thank you.
0: I mean, yes, what a great idea.
1: Any song. I don't care.
0: All right, cool. Yeah, I'll make it happen.
1: Thank you.
0: Thank you. Have yourself a great one. Appreciate
1: you. You too. Bye-bye.
0: And you deserve all the appreciation. Record this call and play it back to your husband. And, you know, like, here's the thing. I'm sure your husband loves you very much. He might not have the tools necessary in his emotional tool belt to give you the things you need when you come home. And also, one thing I've learned from my sainted wife is that you have to be able to tell the other person what it's going to take to make you happy. And if you do not tell them, it's almost unfair of you to expect that from them. Does that make sense?
1: That is so true. Yeah. Okay. That does make sense.
0: Okay. All right. Well, cool. Good luck with all that. And thank you so much for being part of the fun and everything you do to keep our little part of the world turning.
1: Okay. Thank you so much.
0: Take care.
1: You too.
0: Bye. It is your Chili Peppers. We're KC.

0: Chili Peppers on KC 95. It's the AD show. 974-1111 is my number. KC, good morning. What is a job where you have to work unbelievably hard for not a lot of money or reward and probably have a lot of doors slammed in your faces, like the annoying kids that work for the Stranger Danger Child Predator Pest Control Company that have been bothering me and my wife?
1: Good morning, AD. I actually teach, so I was going to say that, but I think my husband taught that.
0: Oh, yeah?
1: He's a AAA call center representative. So when you break down and call for a tow truck, he's the guy who answers the phone.
0: Oh, yeah.
1: And it's not pleasant.
0: Yeah, people are not in the best mood by the time they get a hold of him.
1: No, not at all. Yeah. I mean, they get mad because they can't come out and fix their car, or the tow truck isn't going to get there fast enough.
0: Yeah.
1: So he gets fussed out on a regular.
0: Yeah, I could imagine that. Now, let me ask you this. Does he make enough money to justify the constant anger of AAA?

0: no, no, no. I hear about it all the time. Yeah.
1: Oh, I'm sorry. Is it my fault that you got yourself into a position in life where you wound up driving a 1982 Chevy Nova and it didn't get you where you wanted to go? How strange. Maybe if you worked a little effing harder in life.
0: The best ones are when they call and they go, I have a flat tire. And they go, do you have a spare? No, can't you bring me one?
1: Yeah, well, I don't have a whole bunch of spare tires just lying around for people like you. What I do have is an introduction to the concept of personal responsibility. Thank you for everything that you do, and thank your husband for having a longer fuse than I'm sure I would.
0: Absolutely. Have a great day, AD.
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1: You know what else isn't bad? Your chance to win your way into see Celebration Day. You'll have that right around 9:35 in the College of Rock and Roll Knowledge. More immediately, though, a little after 9, your hookup to go see Sammy Hagar when you get your next Sammy Hagar keyword. It's all directly ahead. Here's the explanation of how it works.
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15: 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It's going to be warmer today, partly sunny, high of 87. Tonight, mainly clear, low is 69, currently 72 degrees at the KC Studios. 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And traffic. There is a crash, 44 westbound before Hampton Avenue. The right lane is closed, right shoulder is closed. That'll slow you down. There's also road work, 55 southbound before Loughborough. Right two lanes closed. That will also cause a bit of a slowdown. And there is a stalled vehicle, 44 eastbound past Six Flags Road. Right shoulder closed. All lanes remain open. It's Eddie Money. Take me home tonight. We're KC.

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1: Pound cake. 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
0: Picks out some long-lost favorites and tells the stories behind them. 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
2: You would think at this point in the proceedings, I would have selected an AD Round Treat. I would have carefully curated something from Casey's vast library of music, but I've been a little busy this morning, so 974-1111. See what you want to hear. Casey Warner, what's up?
3: What's up, AD? Hey, I just want to request a song. I don't want to play no games.
2: What song?
3: Wango Tango, Little Uncle Ted.
2: Little Uncle Ted, Wango Tango. All right, let me see what I can do.
3: All right, big dog, thank you.
2: Yeah, thank you, man. Hey, what is your name?
3: Uncle Hog.
2: Uncle what?
3: Uncle Hog.
2: Uncle Hog?
3: Uncle Hog.
2: Uncle Hog, how come you... Wait, hold on. Like, Uncle Hog, the moment I picked up the phone, you put a smile on my face and the entire city of St. Louis's face. Why do you not call all the time, especially when you already have yourself a sweet, sweet radio moniker? We have more calls from Uncle Hog.
3: I will, big dog. Long time listener, first time caller.
2: Well, thank you so much, man. Appreciate you. Have yourself a great one, Uncle Hog.
3: You too, buddy. Thank you.
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0: Hey, it's on KSHI 95. It's the AD show. 974-1111 is my number. Keishi, good morning. What's a job where people work ridiculously hard for not nearly enough money, like the Stranger Danger pest control kids that keep coming to my house?
1: Oh, okay. So I have a question for you.
0: All right.
1: Okay, so the pest control company that you're talking about,
0: yeah,
1: that wouldn't happen if it, would it be Nomo?
0: I don't think it was. I can't remember the name because I wasn't there. But, please tell me you work for them. Because if so, let's go.
1: No, they turn around, came to my house. My mother paid for it. She was staying with me on vacation.
0: She paid
1: $400. All of a sudden, I had flies. And then I stopped the payment. They called me, told me they were going to go ahead and sue me. And then they still send more kids coming to my house trying to sell me the same thing again.
0: There's enough of these annoying kids floating around on Segways being thieves of time, trying to peddle stuff that nobody wants, and having people like me threaten to take a baseball bat to their Segway and set their clipboard on fire while telling them to piss off and do something more worthwhile with their life, that there has to be some way they're making money.
1: The company are using these kids to go ahead and get, like, with the situation with me.
0: Yeah, well,
1: like, okay, they have us sign it, and then they're like, okay, well, now you're not going to use our company anymore, and you owe us a year's worth of, you know, service, which I did not agree to.
0: Yeah.
1: And now they're like, well, we're going to sue you. I said, well, go ahead. I already have a lawyer.
0: Yeah.
1: Go ahead. Do what you got to do.
0: Oh, so that's where the money is. That's the business model. When you cancel, they sue you.
2: Yeah.
1: But I feel bad for the kids because they don't know any better. They're just trying to make a buck.
0: Yeah.
1: You know?
0: Well, I mean, I look at those kids. I'm just like...

0: you might not be the brightest, but you are hardworking. You don't take no for an answer, and you're willing to keep going and keep pushing. And have you ever considered a job in radio sales? Because guess what? People actually want to talk to you when you're like, hey, I work for Casey, or I work for The Point, or... You ever heard of that fellow AD Roundtree? It's a lot better than, hey, you wanted some crap that you don't need?
1: Right. Yeah. All right. Well, thank you, dear. You have a good night. You have a good day.
0: Yeah, so you hop on that Segway, you zoom right over to Hubbard Radio, and we'll put you to work.
1: I'm on my way.
0: All right. Have a good one.
1: You too, babe. Bye-bye. Bye.
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1: 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Tommy, good morning. Are you ready to take on Craig Brain, the size of a planet?
2: Planet.
1: Religion, this battle of rock wits?
3: You betcha, baby.
1: All right. Craig, great to see you.
2: Yes, sir.
1: We will see you again soon. You must now go.
2: Fire.
1: Tommy, we have 5 rock and roll trivia questions. You get more right than Craig, you win. He gets more right than you, he wins. Ties go to the house as you play for these tickets to go see Celebration Day. Question number one, Tommy. Malcolm and Angus Young formed which Australian rock band?
3: That would be AC/DC.
1: Question number two. He plays bass with Sammy Hagar, and he used to play bass with Van Halen. Who is he?
3: Oh, that'd be Michael Anthony.
1: Question number three. Fill in this Tom Petty blank. Because I'm free. Free f***ing.
3: Free ballin'. I mean, fallin'.
1: Question number four is, of course, a dramatic reading of rock lyrics. Well, you don't know what we can find. Why don't you come with me, little girl? Well, you don't know what we can see. Why don't you tell your dreams to me? Fantasy will set you free. Close your eyes, girl. Look inside, girl. Let the sound take you away. Are the lyrics to which KC song?
3: Steppenwolf, Magic Carpet Ride.
1: And finally, question number five, the master class question. If you get this one right, we're all going to be very, very impressed. Which member of Fleetwood Mac wrote the song Oh Well?
3: Peter Green.
1: Craig, come on back in here. Dude. 5 out of 5 for Tommy. Way to go, Tommy. That nearly never happens.
2: Nice.
1: Either Tommy's an effing genius or I made the questions too easy.
2: I hope it's the latter. I hope it's both.
1: Well, it's genius versus genius, so it could go either way. All right. Good job, Tommy. Pat yourself on the back for me. Question number one. Malcolm and Angus Young formed which Australian band?
2: AC/DC.
1: You are both right. 1-1. Question number two. He plays bass with Sammy Hagar, and he used to play bass with Van Halen. Who is he?
2: Oh, God, I'm drawing a blank on his name. Michael. I'm drawing a blank on his last name. Anthony.
1: You are both correct. Score the tie of 2-2. It was a close one there.
2: Yeah, it was not in there. I was like, I know this.
1: Question number three. Fill in this Tom Petty-related blank. Because I'm free. Free f***.
2: Free falling.
1: Sure about that? Sure you don't need to hear it again?
2: Let's be sure. Let me.
1: Because I'm free. Free falling. You are both right. Score's tied up 3-3. Question number four is, of course, a dramatic reading. Rock lyrics. Well, you don't know what we can find. Why don't you come with me, little girl? Well, you don't know what we can see. Why don't you tell your dreams to me? Close your eyes, girl. Look inside, girl. Let the sound take you away. Are the lyrics to which KC song?
2: That's Magic Carpet Ride.
1: 4-4.
2: Oh, here we go.
1: This means it all hinges on the masterclass question. Tommy, are you reasonably impressed with yourself that you got the masterclass question right?
3: No.
1: Okay. What he's saying is, it's easy, and if you don't get it, pshaw.
2: Oh, yeah, there you go. Now the bar is set. Okay.
1: Question number five, the masterclass question is as follows. Which member of Fleetwood Mac wrote the song, Oh Well?
2: Let's get a coin up. Perhaps a four-sided die. Oh, well. I'm going to give that one to Mick Fleetwood.
1: Ah! Peter Green. When it was Peter Green's Fleetwood Mac. Tommy, you get to say something that almost no one gets to say. I'm Tommy. I bested Craig Brain the size of a planet. Rutledge. That's right. And I graduated from the College of Rock and Roll Knowledge. Go ahead. Soak it in.
3: I am Tommy Boy, and I graduated from the College of Rock and Roll Knowledge by beating Prince, the size of a planet, planet.
1: Tommy Boy? All right, man. Hold the line. We'll get you all hooked up.
3: Right on. Thanks, guys.
2: Well done.
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1: Well, you don't know what we can find. Why don't you come with me, little girl, on a magic carpet ride? You don't know what we will see. Why don't you tell your dreams to me? Fantasy will set you free. Close your eyes, girl. Look inside, girl. Let the sound take you away. We are KC.

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Queen, Another One Bites Dust on KC 95. It's the AD Show. That is it for me, though. Thank you so much for hanging. Thank you for being part of my KC Morning family. As always, this time that you and I spent together, it's the best part of the day. I'll be back tomorrow. We'll do it all over again before we head to Party Town. Before I go, though, I got a request for some AC/DC on vinyl. And you know what? I was like, you know, there's very few times where folks from different countries write rallying anthems for America's favorite pastime. And, you know, made me realize we haven't heard this one yet this baseball season. So why the hell not? On vinyl, it's a great AC/DC. It's Play Ball. We're KG. Later.

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5: 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Shut up!

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0: Rock Radio, KC95. What's up? It's Learn. I'll be with you all the way until 2 o'clock. We got the Super Short Sports Report coming up, as well as the snack pack at noon. So stay tuned for that. In KISS news, they're going to publish a new coffee table book called Destroyer. KISS Destroyer, the definitive visual history of that legendary 1976 album. And for those of us who like to be witchy, September 29th, they're going to put out some KISS tarot deck and guidebook for all of us witchy women that love that. But the coffee table book will be out October 27th. So if you like to collect KISS crap, there's plenty coming at you.
1: Second floor, hardware, children's wear, ladies' lingerie. Oh, good morning, Mr. Tyler. Going down.

Nirvana in Bloom. It's Real Rock Radio KC95. Happy National Cheese Day to all who celebrate. I feel bad for those of you who are lactose intolerant, who can't go as hard as all of us cheese enthusiasts do on this day. Now, if you're asking me what my favorite cheese is, it's cheddar. I love every type of cheddar available. But honestly, I've never met a cheese that I didn't like. That's kind of one of my catchphrases because it's true. Even the stinky, smelly cheeses, I love all that as well. And, you know, the charcuterie industry these days is out of control. Are you kidding me? I'm the one who builds the charcuteries in my friend circle and in my family circle. Love to take a charcuterie tackle box with me when I go on vacation. And, you know, you got to load up with cheese. So what does America think the top cheeses are in the United States of America? Well, the number one cheese is mozzarella. And that makes sense because we are getting nuts on some pizza, followed by number two, cheddar. And then number three, cream cheese, because we just can't help ourselves. Happy National Cheese Day. Cheese out!

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this Sunday. I'm going to be out in Cottleville alongside AD and Tim Virgin. We're going to all be there at different times at the public schoolhouse from noon until 6. And we can't wait to hang out with you this Sunday. We're going to have a pop-up shop with all sorts of new Casey stuff. There's going to be curated Casey cocktails, and it's going to be straight out of the 80s and 90s. So dress appropriately, all right? We're going to be nostalgic. I'll

0: 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Brown & Brown. Sammy Hagar is bringing the best of all worlds tour to Hollywood Casino Amphitheater on June 13th. KC95 is hooking you up with a chance to win your way into the show.
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1: The Super Short Sports Report is brought to you by our pals over at Circus Sports. 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Now at your fingertips in Illinois and Missouri. Well, the New York Knicks, they won their 12th straight playoff game, defeating the San Antonio Spurs in game one of the NBA Finals last night. The Knicks were down 95-94 with about 2 minutes and 16 seconds left in the fourth quarter, and then reeled off to a 11 straight points to get that win. Game two will be Friday night in San Antonio.
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2: Today's newest member is Mary Brugman of Fenton, and she's a retired middle school building secretary. She's also a widow with a beautiful adult daughter, handsome son, his lovely wife, and a one-of-a-kind awesome grandson. She loves to get her hands dirty in her flower garden and vegetable garden. Mary would like to travel more, and she is a rescue transport for animals. How cool is that? And she's been listening to KC since the 70s. Mary Brugman, we are so excited to have you. Hope you're having a great day in your garden, girl. And thanks for rocking, Casey.

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3: The Snack Pack is your two-song rock appetizer to lunch, brought to you by Grasso Electric. Don't be left in the dark. So it was on this day in 2004 that Creed officially announced their breakup. Yeah, Scott Stapp, remember this? He issued a statement saying, "Creed was one of the most amazing journeys through music and friendship that I'm blessed to say I was a part of. I made memories I can never replace, and I just want to thank the fans who supported us and became a part of the Creed experience. We could have not accomplished anything without you." And then here they are, you know, so many years later, almost 20 years later, getting back together and still killing it. So if you haven't seen Creed in a while, they are selling things out. The cruises, and the last time they were here at the amphitheater, they sold that out pretty damn quick. And so here come two from Creed to remind you of how good they were.

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1: I'm John Hewlett, and here's your Rock History Report for June 4th. On this day in 1984, Bruce Springsteen released the album Born in the USA, which became the best-selling album of 1985 in the United States and also Springsteen's most successful album ever. The album produced a record-tying string of 7 top 10 singles. Also on this day in 1993, Kurt Cobain was arrested after a dispute at his house in Seattle. The disagreement allegedly concerned the Nirvana's guitarist's collection of firearms. And on this day in 2022, bassist Alec John Such died at the age of 70. He was a founding member of Bon Jovi, playing with them from 1983 to 1994 when they had such hits as You Give Love a Bad Name, Living on a Prayer, and Bad Medicine. And that's this day in rock history for June 4th on KC95.
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Peace of mind, Boston. It's KC95. I like to give you peace of mind because it's so rare that you find that anywhere, right? The world's a damn mess and we all got our personal struggles. And there's one more thing that we got to worry about, and it's scammers. And I know that a lot of us have dealt with all sorts of scams. Maybe your identity has been stolen, or, you know, maybe somebody stole your wallet. I mean, there's just scams everywhere, and you got to be watching out for things. And I saw this and I said, I got to tell my people about it. So gas prices are soaring and that sucks. Okay. That's not the scam, even though that's a scam too. No, there's a new trick that scammers are using to rip all of us off. And police say the thieves may stick a small screw into the nozzle holder, preventing it from fully shutting off when you hang up the gas nozzle, right? So that obviously tricks the pump into thinking that your transaction is still running. So after you leave, somebody else can fill up with your card. So investigators say that the screws can also be part of like legitimate repairs. So not every case is a scam. However, they just want us all to be as informed as we can to check the pump before using it, make sure the screen resets to zero, wait for the nozzle to click off before leaving, etc. You just got to do your part. So be careful out there.

0: Joe Satriani and Kenny Aronoff. 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

Great white, once bitten, twice shy. This is KC95. Now look, next Friday, not tomorrow, but next Friday, we are celebrating 50 years of the U-Man. It's an event that we've done nothing like before. It's going to be mainly focused on the bands, but John is going to be there. And it's going to be a big party, a big reunion of sorts. We've invited a ton of alumni, who many of whom RSVP'd that they will be there. Some have not, and that's fine too. But we are going to be celebrating 50 years of the U-Man next Friday, June 12th at the Pageant. And tickets need to be sold out, all right? I'm going to be urging you, like you don't even want to know what, in this last week. I want to sell this out for my pal. I would not be working here had it not been for John Hewlett. So I owe that guy a lot. And so I owe him a sold out Pageant. And that's where you got to come in and help me, because I can't buy all those tickets myself. But we have a ton of people coming out. And, you know, there's a VIP option as well, where you get early entry, a commemorative photo with the U-Man, a special lithograph, and you get early entry to buy that commemorative KC95 John Hewlett 50-year shirt that we are hoping will sell out that night. We've only bought so many shirts for that night. So once they're gone, they're gone. So if that's not reason enough to motivate you for your shirt collection, you need to get your ass at KC95.com, because we are celebrating the U-Man next Friday, and I need to see your ass there.

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32: 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I love them. We're going back to 1991's Out of Time. Yes, this is REM, their seventh studio album. Huge hit for them in the 90s. In fact, even though they had been around for so long, it wasn't until the 90s that I really think that they were put on the map for people that are my age. And Michael Stipe, he's still out there. He's releasing new music in 3 years now, showcasing still his strong vocals, and he was even part of Blink-182's Travis Barker, and he helped play with Chad Smith, and they did a live performance on Kimmel. So, you know, it's pretty cool. He's got Andrew Watt helping him out too, and I guess that they're doing the music for the new comedy series Rooster, which is the theme song I Played the Fool. So Michael Stipe is still out there, and you never know. Maybe some tour dates could be coming through St. Louis, and this is one of their staple classics from REM called Losing My Religion. I'm Lauren. I'll be back with you for a big Friday show tomorrow. Follow me at Learn versus Radio on all the socials. Tim Virgin is next, and have a great rest of your Thursday, St. Louis. See ya.

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One of my favorite videos of all time from MTV era, Jay Giles. That and Hot for Teacher. And if you know both of those, you know why I enjoyed those two. Just saying. What's going on? Tim Burge. 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
1: I'm John Hewlett, and here's your Rock History Report for June 4th. On this day in 1984, Bruce Springsteen released the album Born in the USA, which became the best-selling album of 1985 in the United States and also Springsteen's most successful album ever. The album produced a record-tying string of 7 top 10 singles. Also on this day in 1993, Kurt Cobain was arrested after a dispute at his house in Seattle. The disagreement allegedly concerned the Nirvana's guitarist's collection of firearms. And on this day in 2022, bassist Alec John Such died at the age of 70. He was a founding member of Bon Jovi, playing with them from 1983 to 1994 when they had such hits as You Give Love a Bad Name, Living on a Prayer, and Bad Medicine. And that's this day in rock history for June 4th on KC95.
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7: 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Tonight, partly cloudy, low around 69. Tomorrow, slight chance of showers and thunderstorms, high 89. That's your KC Weather.
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Boston. Tom Schultz, man. Think about him just sitting in his basement, thinking about that, just that specific Boston guitar sound. And look, that song is one of the most major air guitar moments in the band's history. Their 76 debut album. It's crazy. One of the best songs ever from Boston. It's Keisha.

Loving, her and Neil Giraldo. Be opening up for Bryan Adams when he comes to town in July 24th, Enterprise Center. I will be at that show. They are amazing live. Do not miss them. If you're going to see Bryan Adams, make sure you get there early because it's a hell of a show. It's Casey.

0: Sammy Hagar is bringing the Best of All Worlds tour to Hollywood Casino Amphitheater on June 13th. 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

It's so funny because I have a favorite show that I've been watching in the last couple of years. And I don't know if you remember the guys that used to do the BBC's show called Top Gear, but the car guys, three of them, Jeremy Clarkson, James May, Richard Hammond. Well, Jeremy Clarkson officially, like those guys left the BBC, started this show called The Grand Tour on Amazon. And he actually bought a farm, Jeremy Clarkson, started like a restaurant. It's one of the funniest shows ever. It's called Clarkson's Farm. Watch it. The music in it is all Casey music. It's just amazing. And watching this guy learn how to farm for the last few years. Just catch up on it. Clarkson's Farm. Check it out. One of my favorite shows on Amazon. All right. Cool. It's Casey.

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2: 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Mary Brugman or Brugman, I'm sorry if I screwed that up. Mary B, that's what we're going to say. From Fenton, Missouri, welcome to the Real Rock Army. She loves the music on KC and the commentary from all the, quote, spinners of the LPs, end quote. I love that. I love that. Mary's been hooked since the 70s when rock and roll rolled into her life, and she still loves hearing the songs that bring back great memories. A retired middle school secretary, that's my mom. My mom was a middle school secretary for 30-something years. Proud mom and grandma, Mary enjoys gardening, traveling, and helping transport rescue animals. You are an angel. Look at that, Mary. Thank you. Welcome to the KC Real Rock Army. Anybody else wants to be a part of it? Super simple. 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

0: 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Brown & Brown. Sammy Hagar is bringing the best of all worlds tour to Hollywood Casino Amphitheater on June 13th. 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
1: 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What's going on, Tim Virgin? As we continue on with our hairball week, I love it. 80s hair bands, I love it. 90s hair bands, love it. Basically, headbangers ball stuff. I haven't heard this one in forever, and when I thought of it, I was like, yep. Here's a band that brought a totally different vibe into the hard rock scene at the end of the 80s. Electric Boys, they are out of Stockholm, Sweden. They had a song called All Lips and Hips. I remember watching Headbangers Ball. I saw this. I'm like, who are these guys? Came out in 1989 on the rock album Funko Metal Carpet Ride. You can hear exactly why people called their sound funk metal. They mixed hard rock with deep funk grooves, psychedelic vibes, and a whole lot of Jimi Hendrix influence, which made them kind of stand out from all the straight-ahead hair bands that were happening at the time. Frontman's name was Connie Bloom, had that loose, flashy rock star swagger that fit the music perfectly. Let's do some Electric Boys right now. All Lips and Hips is on Virgin's Vinyl, and this is Real Rock Radio, KC95.
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0: Stockholm Rock. All right, Virgin's Vinyl, here you go. Electric Boys, All Lips and Hips. Those guys actually are still touring, like, all over Sweden and the UK. They got a new album coming out in 2026. So they got a good look, too, man, to this day. They got this, like, cowboy rock look now. They got a cool psychedelic kind of... They're just a funky band. I just remember that one-off song, One Hit Wonder, Good Times, hairband stuff. That's what we're doing all week long, so...
1: Hey, one is all it takes. You're out there still touring, making money. Hey, yeah, good for you.
0: They got a lot of dates, so they must be still killing it in the UK.
2: Casey Traffic.
0: Europe and places like that, so... There you go. What's going on?
1: Save up your euros and go see
0: it. Yeah. Yes! Yeah, Sweden's probably the only cool place in Europe to go right now. Like, there's some stuff going on, and it's crazy. I like watch stuff on my feed of like Ireland and Germany.
1: Are you talking about when you say cool? Do you mean weather?
0: No, I'm talking about like just weird things going on, like stuff.
1: I take the other side of the approach there because I've read stories too about how the heat is so oppressive in France. I mean, you know, I remember going to England first time maybe 20 plus years ago, and where we stayed, there was no air conditioning. It was June.
0: Yeah.
1: And it's like, oh, we don't have air conditioning. And now they get all these 90 and 95 degree days.
0: You have to have air conditioning now then. Yeah. It gets bad in those places.
1: Yeah.
0: And it snows in those places that it didn't snow before.
1: Yeah.
0: It's going back and forth both ways. But, yeah. So, Lance and I are going to Europe soon.
1: So, stay here in St. Louis.
0: Yeah. It's good times.
1: It's not snowing.
0: You got some Frenchy stuff downtown. You know, kind of little influencey stuff. Figure it out.
1: We do. We're named after a French
0: Every
1: king.
0: Creve Coeur. That sounds all French you need. Okay? Allez-vous, Français. There you go, baby. What's going on the roads?
1: Oh,
0: go ahead. Do all the roads that are French in real good French accents.
1: Well, you got a St. Louis.
0: Yeah.
1: You know, because it's not Bellefontaine.
0: No, it is not.
1: And matter of fact, I'll mention a French word here because we got to crash down at 6th and Gratiot is how we see it in St. Louis. But I would imagine that would be Gratio in France.
0: Right.
1: I would imagine.
0: Gratiot.
1: 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That wreck I mentioned is at the end, and they should be clearing it up, at the end of the eastbound 6440 exit at Broadway Last Missouri. Actually, the 6th Street now exit, that Last Missouri exit, down at 6th and Gratiot is where you'll find that wreck and an accident reported on the Poplar Street Bridge. There is slow going heading into Illinois. That doesn't really get better till you're almost all the way to 5570. 370 westbound, a little slow, heading out toward 141. Northbound 170, really slow. There's a crash, lane blockage on the right side. They're trying to clear it up. 170 northbound at 70. 367 at 270, an accident now reported. In the Westplex Highway K near Babel Creek, we've got a crash. Also, northbound on to... Nope, I already talked about that one. Moving along. Eastbound 5570. Had a crash reported there at 203 on the exit coming off eastbound 5570 at 203. An accident there as well. Albright's Hildebrand, that's your Casey traffic.
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5: I'm John Hewlett, and here's your Rock History Report for June 4th. On this day in 1984, Bruce Springsteen released the album Born in the USA, which became the best-selling album of 1985 in the United States, and also Springsteen's most successful album ever. The album produced a record-tying string of 7 top 10 singles. Also on this day in 1993, Kurt Cobain was arrested after a dispute at his house in Seattle. The disagreement allegedly concerned the Nirvana's guitarist's collection of firearms. And on this day in 2022, bassist Alec John Such died at the age of 70. He was a founding member of Bon Jovi, playing with them from 1983 to 1994 when they had such hits as You Give Love a Bad Name, Living on a Prayer, and Bad Medicine. And that's this day in rock history for June 4th on KC95.
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0: 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Tonight, partly cloudy, low around 69. Tomorrow, slight chance of showers and thunderstorms, high 89. That's your KC Weather.
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choice, they're good. So if you missed the keyword at the top of the hour, it was radio, R-A-D-I-O, to grab those Sammy Hagar tickets. Another keyword coming up at the top of the 5 o'clock hour here with Casey.

0: AC/DC, KC95. Those guys coming to town. They're on tour. Lance Hildebrand, Tim Virgin. You know, the funny part is, Lance, because I'm really excited. AC/DC is playing Notre Dame.
1: Are they really?
0: So that means they're going to be, like, in front of Touchdown Jesus playing Highway to Hell. This is going to be the greatest moment.
1: It's pretty close to our billboards.
0: It really is. You know,
1: Stairway to Heaven, yeah, Highway to Hell.
0: Yeah. Billboard. That's the best billboard ever. If you guys haven't seen a KC billboard yet, Stairway to Heaven, Highway to Hell is exactly what this radio station is.
1: That's it.
0: And it's crazy that, I mean, I don't know if you've ever been to a Notre Dame game.
1: No.
0: I mean, I live by there, so in Chicago we'd go a lot. And now it's a great story. There was a priest next to me that was a priest at Notre Dame. And when you score a touchdown at Notre Dame, you lift somebody in the air. And how many touchdowns it is how much you pump them up and down in the air.
1: Oh, okay.
0: And it was the priest last year there.
1: Okay.
0: So guess who we got to pump up and down in the air every touchdown?
1: That guy? Was it a
0: high-scoring
1: game?
0: It was a high-scoring game, too. He hated us by the end of the game. It was one of the greatest times. Pumping a priest up and down in the air. Can't get you any closer to God than that. I'm telling you that.
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0: Crazy times. But AC/DC playing Notre Dame has got to be the pictures that are going to come out of that.
1: Right.
0: It's going to be the best. You know what? Good for them. Good for the school. I think it's a great time. They're going to have a good time there, man. Some fun times. What's going on in the roads there?
1: 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Why is northbound 170 messy as you're trying to get up to Highway 70?
3: Why?
1: Well, here's the answer. After 70, they're working with a crash on 170 northbound, just one lane. That's all that's moving through there. Everything over to the right is blocked. You're getting by one lane on the left side, northbound 170 after Highway 70. Elsewhere, it's still a little busy moving out toward 141 on 370 in the Westplex. Pretty darn slow on Highway K. We had a crash near Woodcrest on Highway K. 6440 westbound slows before Hampton, out past McCausland. Illinois side, westbound 5570. That's going to slow after 255. Eastbound, we had a crash just after the Poplar Street Bridge on 64 on the Illinois side. And then there's more slow going on eastbound 64 once you get up toward 255 and 157. Oblat's Hildebrand, that's your KC traffic.
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Yep. KC95, Tim Virgin. So Sharon Osbourne about a week ago was talking about making Ozzy an AI Ozzy, where you could actually talk to Ozzy, interview Ozzy. People gave her backlash, and here comes Jack Osbourne to the rescue again. He's like, look, it's going to be tastefully done. It's going to be awesome. Just give it a chance. So hopefully we'll see Ozzy again in AI form, and that'll be cool. And by the way, I saw a picture of Kelly Osbourne the other day. She looks healthy again. She looks good again. So good on everybody in the Osbourne family. 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They're going to keep doing well, I guarantee it.

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0: Sammy Hagar is bringing the best of all worlds tour to Hollywood Casino Amphitheater on June 13th. 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
2: I figured we'd go a little geographic theme today with your Daily Dose. Let's start off with Black Mountainside and then run into the rain song. See? Mountains, rain, geographic, weather. You know what I'm saying. It's your Daily Dose of Zeppelin, and it's KC.

0: rain song. It's KC95 wrapping up your daily dose of Zeppelin. It'll be back tomorrow. We'll get you in the Friday edition. It's Tim Virgin. And don't forget about KC in the Ville, our stuff store pop-up that's happening this Sunday. It's going to be an amazing day, noon to 6. Learn will be there. AD will be there. I will be there. And it's your chance to grab the new chair, the new retro t-shirt, and the new umbrellas, plus all the other cool stuff that we have, plus great food, great drinks. 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
2: All right, Tim, let's talk about 170 northbound after I tell you. 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They finally got that wreck out of the way. All lanes back open. 170 northbound after Highway 70. But still, we're in thin-out mode on 170 northbound, headed that way. A little crowded on 370 westbound out to 141. Got a crash now on eastbound 70 near Wentzville Parkway on the right side of the roadway. The westbound drivers are slow taking a look at that on the way by. Also, 6440 eastbound after 94, a report of a stall there. Slow going as you're heading into Illinois, eastbound across the Poplar Street Bridge, moving over toward 5570. It's going to be off the pace again, 64 eastbound, as you're heading over toward 255 and 157. Alvalade's Hildebrand, that's your KC traffic.
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0: 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Tonight, partly cloudy, low around 69. Tomorrow, slight chance of showers and thunderstorms, high 89. That's your KC Weather.
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Those guys going to do their Sphere dates. So are the Eagles. They're doing a few more September and November dates. Hopefully they'll add on more dates, both of those guys, because I want to have a chance to see both of them in Vegas. It's Casey.

0: everybody's favorite time of the day, Lance's Traffic Jam. Do you want to do, let's harmonize it. Traffic Jam.
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0: Traffic Jam.
3: Better.
0: Yeah, better.
3: Better.
0: Yeah, we'll work on that.
3: We are no Buckingham Knicks, you and I.
0: That's so true.
3: I was just reading a story today about how two songs, have made Fleetwood Mac $100 million.
0: What?
3: Yeah. Go Your Own Way and Dreams, both those two songs, just those two, have made $100 million for the band.
0: That's unbelievable.
3: And if you think about it, I mean, that's off the Rumors album, both of those songs. And if you look at the track list, if you pull that album out, whether you got it on CD or you got vinyl, and you look at the track list.
0: Yeah.
3: You know pretty much every song on that album. Because I always try and find, you know, a little chestnut that's off the beaten path. That's hard to do on Rumors.
0: That is.
3: It is hard to do because you know most of these songs. But let's play one you don't normally hear off Rumors, off those guys who've made so much money off that album. This is I Don't Want to Know.
0: Yes.
3: Fleetwood Mac from Rumors. It's Lance's Traffic Jam on KSHE 95.

0: want to know. Fleetwood Mac, Lance's Traffic Jam. I love that song. Yeah, that whole album, front to back.
1: I mean, you really, when you say there, maybe there are songs people don't know off that album, they're just lesser known.
0: Yeah.
1: But I mean, you look at that track list, and it's like The Chain and,
0: yes,
1: and Go Your Way. Everything you know. Don't Stop.
0: I mean, telling you right now, that's one of the put the needle down on it and let it go the whole way and flip it over, let it do it again.
1: And it's no wonder that album continues to sell really, really well.
0: It is to this day. And the younger generation loves it too.
1: Yeah.
0: It's not going to stop.
1: Remember the guy on the skateboard?
0: Yeah, he's the one that brought him back.
1: Right.
0: A dude on his skateboard. Anything could happen, you know? Lance's Traffic Jam. It'll be back tomorrow. Let's do some traffic right
1: Let's do it.
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1: 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Westbound on Highway 30 after 141. Look out for a crash there. 44 westbound right at the start of the Berry Road exit. There's a stall partially blocking that exit ramp. Westbound 44 at Berry. We're in thin-out mode on eastbound 70 approaching Wentzville. There was an earlier crash near Wentzville Parkway. They have moved that out of the way. On 6440 near 90. Though they're still trying to clear up an accident there. Doing better gradually on 170 northbound. That crash that was after 70 out there for a long time on 170 northbound, finally out of the way, and has been for a little while now. And on the Illinois side, you're going to slow after the Poplar Street Bridge on eastbound 64, making your way over toward the 5570 interchange. Oblige Hildebrand, that's your KSHE traffic.
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17: Izzy, what's going on, man?
18: You know what, Eddie boy, I've been pretty busy. Got to get out there and got to do the mowing.
17: Yep, I'll tell you what, when you get done mowing the grass...
18: Well, I do my best Forrest Gump impression with all that mowing I have to do around the property.
17: Do it for St. Louis, do it.
18: Like Mama said, life is like a box of chocolates. You never know what you're going to get, except that Fast Eddie's Bon Air. What are we going to get at Fast Eddie's?
17: 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You can come on over to Fast Eddie's Bar Bon Air, you know, located on the other side of Clark Bridge in beautiful Alton, Illinois. 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
17: 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And it's called the Eddie. It's the king of all foods.
18: Like Mr. Shannon always said, if you're 21 in the mood, come on over to that Clark Bridge and come see Fast Eddie's Bon Air in beautiful Alton, Illinois.
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5, Tim Virgin, getting out of here. I'll see you guys tomorrow. We'll do it all over again. Kick it off at 2 o'clock. Virgin's Vinyl. What else we got? The Daily Dose of Zeppelin.

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0: It's time once again to escape to another world where The Rock is always just right. And your seasoned host is never short on stories to share. So sit back and immerse yourself in a Thursday edition of Alice's Attic with Alice Cooper.
1: Hello, everyone. It's Alice Cooper here in the fine month of June, here to banish gloom with rock and talk that doesn't suck. And by the way, time is flying. It was just last June of last year that the reunited Alice Cooper group put out our single Wild Ones. And if you want to see our beautiful faces, there's a video for the song with me, Dennis, Neil, and Michael in the studio recording the track. Will there be another album? Well, you know us, don't you? Alrighty, enough about the past. I'm ready to kick off Alice's Attic, the best June 4th radio show since the last year's. So turn it up.
0: Alice's Attic with Alice Cooper.

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2: I'm John Hewitt, and here's your rock history report for June 4th. On this day in 1984, Bruce Springsteen released the album Born in the USA, which became the best-selling album of 1985 in the United States, and also Springsteen's most successful album ever. The album produced a record-tying string of 7 top 10 singles. Also on this day in 1993, Kurt Cobain was arrested after a dispute at his house in Seattle. The disagreement allegedly concerned the Nirvana's guitarist's collection of firearms. And on this day in 2022, bassist Alec John Such died at the age of 70. He was a founding member of Bon Jovi, playing with them from 1983 to 1994, when they had such hits as You Give Love a Bad Name, Living on a Prayer, and Bad Medicine. And that's this day in rock history for June 4th on KSHE 95.
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1: We're going back to 1994 for my Cooper's Countdown tonight. And you're not going to believe the crazy cultural touchstones of the year. Big movies included Forrest Gump and Pulp Fiction. While on TV, Friends premiered and everybody wanted the Rachel haircut. That was the cut. I didn't get one, but I know a lot of people that did. And let's not forget the O.J. Simpson low-speed white Ford Bronco chase. And, of course, there were a lot of memorable songs on the rock charts the first week of 94, June, including several songs that you've heard on this very radio show. So let's see what we have here. At number five is a band, the lineup featuring a member of My Hollywood Vampires, Aerosmith, with their song Crazy. Great ballad. Some of Seattle's favorite sons, Soundgarden, were at number four with their dramatic Black Hole Sun. Pink Floyd, who I first saw in the 60s, were on the charts with Keep Talking. One away from number one, Stone Temple Pilots, with their tune Big Empty. In the top spot this week in 94 was Collective Soul with the hit Shine.

If you really love us, you'll buy everything our sponsors tell you to. More Alice Cooper after this. Alice's Attic with Alice Cooper.

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1: Dear Mr. Cooper, I'm Ava Pyatt from Dolores, Colorado, and you are receiving this email because you dated my grandma, Kim Gina Walkup. And I just wanted to say hi, and I think it's cool that you guys have the past together. She named one of her cats after you, and she keeps the pictures of you guys framed in our house. Best regards, Ava M. Pyatt. Wow. Yeah, she was a great lady. Great lady. If you went out with Chuck Garrick's grandfather, drop me a line at alice@alicesattic.com.
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4: 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There's lots of reasons. Just like there's a reason millions of people called us last year in their time of need. 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

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The result is real. Taste the truth.

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19: This Day in Rock, June 4th, 1984. Quick, what album has a red, white, and blue themed cover with a Levi's clad rear end and a red ball cap in the back pocket? Well, if you said Bruce Springsteen's Born in the USA, you'd be right. And when that record came out on this day back in 1984, probably no one could guess what a huge and enduring hit it would be with songs like Dancing in the Dark and Glory Days. Here's Born in the USA.

Someone has to pay for this travesty. Back with more Alice Cooper next. Alice's Attic with Alice Cooper.

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